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2: Mostly clear with temperatures in the 70s and 80s this evening here in the capital city. We should see our overnight lows drop down into the upper 50s to right around 60 degrees. Clear Wednesday, we'll see one more warm day with high temperatures climbing up into the upper 80s, maybe flirting with 90 degrees. Warm, similar to what we have seen over the last couple of days. We should see mostly sunny conditions once again as well. From the 10-11 Severe Weather Center, I'm meteorologist Carmela Latuca.

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9: Mostly clear with temperatures in the 70s and 80s this evening here in the capital city. We should see our overnight lows drop down into the upper 50s to right around 60 degrees. Here Wednesday, we'll see one more warm day with high temperatures climbing up into the upper 80s, maybe flirting with 90 degrees. Warm, similar to what we have seen over the last couple of days. We should see mostly sunny conditions once again as well. From the 10-11 Severe Weather Center, I'm meteorologist Carmelo Latuca.

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8: Mostly clear with temperatures in the 70s and 80s this evening here in the capital city. We should see our overnight lows drop down into the upper 50s to right around 60 degrees. For your Wednesday, we'll see one more warm day with high temperatures climbing up into the upper 80s, maybe flirting with 90 degrees. Warm, similar to what we have seen over the last couple of days. We should see mostly sunny conditions once again as well. From the 10-11 Severe Weather Center, I'm meteorologist Carmelo Latuca.

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12: Mostly clear skies Tuesday night into Wednesday morning with relatively mild temperatures, 59 the overnight low. Then for your Wednesday, mostly sunny skies, continued warm with 89 the high, an easterly breeze at about 10 to 15 miles per hour. 85 for the high on Thursday with a slight chance for a shower or thunderstorm. From the 10-11 Severe Weather Center, I'm Chief Meteorologist Red Anderson.

though this season of her life had been cold, lonely, and tough. 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She had learned a beautiful lesson as she kissed her girls goodbye and thanked them for getting her out the house. 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

runway. I could turn a dance floor into a runway. Elevate, boom, my body's an entree. I could turn a madam into a fan. Cameras flashing, lights on, click, click, click, click, click, click, everywhere I go.

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Suddenly, a ticket doesn't seem so bad. That ticket? That was nothing. Click it. 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
2: Mostly clear skies Tuesday night into Wednesday morning with relatively mild temperatures, 59 the overnight low. Then for your Wednesday, mostly sunny skies, continued warm with 89 the high, an easterly breeze at about 10 to 15 miles per hour. 85 for the high on Thursday with a slight chance for shower or thunderstorm. From the 1011 Severe Weather Center, I'm Chief Meteorologist Brett Anderson.

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2: Mostly clear skies Tuesday night into Wednesday morning with relatively mild temperatures, 59 the overnight low. Then for your Wednesday, mostly sunny skies, continued warm with 89 the high, an easterly breeze at about 10 to 15 miles per hour. 85 for the high on Thursday with a slight chance for a shower or thunderstorm. From the 10-11 Severe Weather Center, I'm Chief Meteorologist Red Anderson.

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2: Mostly clear skies Tuesday night into Wednesday morning with relatively mild temperatures, 59 the overnight low. Then for your Wednesday, mostly sunny skies, continued warm with 89 the high, and easterly breeze at about 10 to 15 miles per hour. 85 for the high on Thursday with a slight chance for a shower or thunderstorm. From the 10-11 Severe Weather Center, I'm Chief Meteorologist Brett Anderson.

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3: Good morning and happy Tuesday. Should be a pretty quiet start to the day today. No issues expected for that Tuesday morning commute. We'll see a few clouds through the morning hours with temperatures generally in the middle to maybe upper 60s. We'll look for a south to southeast wind that should remain light at about 5 to 10 miles an hour. Highs by this afternoon are expected to reach the upper 80s to near 90. From the 1011 Severe Weather Center, I'm meteorologist Bill Renschler.

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0: gotta go. I gotta go. American woman. Yeah.
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2: 107.3, it's B Mornings with Brooke and Adam, and it is Tuesday. I know it feels like it's a Monday, but it's actually a Tuesday. And joining us from the Lead Center, Bill Steffen, how are you?
3: Doing fantastic.
2: So what is coming up at so much? I say this like I don't know. There's so much coming up at the Lead Center.
3: There is. And at the University of Nebraska, we have Jazz in June a week from tonight.
2: Yeah, five of them this year, right?
3: 35th anniversary, 5 weeks, and Terrell Stafford, an amazing jazz trumpet player, has performed with Jazz at Lincoln Center. He's got a Grammy Award. He is going to be awesome with his ensemble. And it's free concert. Starts at 7 o'clock. So what can you, you know, what could be better than jazz and the great outdoors, the beautiful Sheldon Sculpture Garden with Terrell Stafford and his bandmates. It's going to be fantastic, 7 o'clock. And we've got the food festival at 5. There'll be over 12 different food trucks, and there's no admission fee. So it's the biggest free food festival in Lincoln. All kinds of everything from full meals to desserts, and it's going to be lots of fun. So grab your blanket or your lawn chair, whatever you want, and come out a week from tonight. So mark your calendar. And do please think about, Give the Lincoln is happening this week. Please keep in mind Jazz in June as well as the Lead Center. And, ticket sales only cover half the cost of bringing the greatest artists in the world. And Jazz in June is entirely free.
2: Right.
3: That's entirely supported by the community. So we want to keep bringing these great artists and celebrating the great jazz artists of

0: constrained the movie, the original cast, and Adam and Anthony are in that.
1: Okay.
0: Along with Idina Menzel and Mr. Diggs.
1: Oh, Taye Diggs, yeah.
0: Yeah.
1: So watch the movie and then go to the Lee Center and see the music.
0: Yeah, and the concert is certainly a third of it, maybe even more, is Rent music. But the rest of it is other Broadway hits from their careers and songs that influenced their life. And
1: okay.
0: I had a chance to see it in New York, and they're really good.
1: Mm-hmm.
0: It's such a great concert. And we've got One Vision of Queen, which is the ultimate Queen celebration.
1: Mm-hmm.
0: You know, Freddie Mercury music, and Mark Martel, who is the lead singer, was chosen by the producers of Bohemian Rhapsody, the biopic,
1: mm-hmm.
0: Because his voice, they're most like Freddie Mercury in the world.
1: Mm-hmm.
0: And Queen's actual drummer said there's no one has a more voice like Freddie Mercury as Mark Martel, and he's the front man, and he's quite an entertainer, a piano player. It's going to be a lot of fun. And, of course, you have Mamma Mia, we have Sir Christmas,
1: mm-hmm.
0: and all you have to do is pick five. So we have over 30 different shows, and you get the best prices and the best seats.
1: All right, and if you want to buy them online, you can go where?
0: LeadCenter.org.
1: Now, if you'd like to talk to a person in the box office, maybe have some questions, because you can do different ticket amounts for each show.
0: Absolutely. Like if you have kids, you want to take your kids to the Magic School Bus.
1: Right.
0: So you want to buy three extra tickets for that.
1: Mm-hmm.
0: You can do that and then only buy two tickets to see Queen or Mamma Mia.
1: Right. So what's your number for the box office?
0: 472-4747. And box office opens at 11 a.m. Monday through Friday. 11 to 3 is when we're at the phone bank. You can also visit us in person. And with Lead Center construction happening, because we're doing a renovation, our box office currently is located in the Carson entrance.
1: Ah, okay.
0: So, which is off of 11th Street.
1: Okay.
0: So it's just on the other side of the building, and that will be the case during our construction period until October of 2017.
1: Oh, wow. Okay.
0: 27.
2: Yeah,
1: right.
0: 27.
1: I knew what you meant. I was just like, yeah.
0: 7-1.
1: Like,
0: October of
1: go back and
0: back. Yeah.
2: Look at a time machine.
0: 1997. It was such a good year. Yeah. I've been around in all of them. It's such a good time.
1: All right. Again, leadcenter.org, or you can stop into the box office or give them a call.
0: Taylorville.
1: Yes. It's the 20th, right?
0: Yes. Shake it off.
1: Thanks, Bill.
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1: Well, good morning and happy Wednesday. We are already halfway through that work week, sitting at 59 right now, high of 86 today. Looks like pure sunny skies all day long. So, yay! Let's see. Oh, we've got another opportunity. So, yesterday we gave tickets to Jen to see the Savannah Bananas when they hit Haymarket Park on June 11th. We've got another opportunity for you.
2: Yes, just go to B1073.com. We've got a two-pack of tickets to the sold-out game at Haymarket Park, brought to you by Equity Bank.
1: All right, let's go ahead and jump into some good news. So 30,000 volunteers in China are traveling to a rural county to help combat desertification by planting 1 million trees to protect farmland and water resources. Volunteers have said that the sandstorms, rugged terrain, relentless sun, and cramped volunteer dorms have been a challenge, but they're enjoying the camaraderie. An off-duty New York firefighter is a hero after rescuing a woman, a principal, actually, from a school in New York, who was trapped in her submerged car during a recent flash flood. The firefighter spotted the vehicle filling with water. He climbed to the top and smashed through the sunroof. She actually helped on the other side with her metal cup, and they worked together to break the window. Then he was able to pull her out to safety just as she was running out of air. He was later honored by city officials and credited with saving her life. And volunteers in Oakland, California have spent 30 years restoring Sousal Creek, transforming it into a thriving ecosystem with native plants and wildlife. The all-volunteer group has replanted tens of thousands of native species, removed invasive plants, and monitored water and fish health. Their efforts have helped support rare species, including rainbow trout and endangered plants. Yay! All right, coming up in just about 9 minutes, the oatmeal cream pie crook.
0: This is the John Henry Plumbing, Heating, Air, and Electrical Forecast.
3: Good morning and happy Tuesday. Should be a pretty quiet start to the day today. No issues expected for that Tuesday morning commute. We'll see a few clouds through the morning hours with temperatures generally in the middle to maybe upper 60s. We'll look for a south to southeast wind that should remain.
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0: It is Justin Timberlake, Can't Stop the Feeling, Lincoln's number one at work station, B107.3. It's B Mornings with Brooke and Adam. Do you like oatmeal cream pies?
1: I used to really, really love oatmeal cream pies. Mm-hmm. In high school, I would have them in lunch every day.
0: Mm-hmm.
1: And then I think as I got older, my teeth are not as good as they used to be. They're so sweet.
0: That as soon as you take a bite, you're like,
1: I'm like, I might need to make an appointment.
0: Is there any treat, because I know you're not like huge into sweets, but you do like some. Is there any treat where you just like risk it all?
1: I mean, I really like Ben and Jerry's strawberry cheesecake ice cream.
0: That is
1: a comfort. I try to have a pint of that in the fridge at all times in my comfort moments. So that might be the one.
0: All right. My mom makes, and I make it too, but there's just something like when my mom makes stuff, I'm just like, it just tastes better, Mommy. Thank you very much.
1: It's true.
0: It's a chocolate chip pie. Mm. But of course, now I have to have a gluten-free crust. I think I would risk it all for that.
1: Yeah?
0: Yeah. There's a woman in Colorado who decided to risk it all for some oatmeal cream pies.
1: And I imagine, like, it's got to be... I've only ever had the Little Debbie's oatmeal cream pies.
0: Probably having, like, these, because these are, like, homemade.
1: Ooh.
0: Right?
1: Yeah.
0: Yeah.
1: Might be hurt the toothache.
0: She goes to a local farm stand, and she just starts clearing the shelves. She's, like, filling this large bag of all these oatmeal cream pies that were freshly made, along with some organic sourdough bread, right?
1: Well, yeah, you got to balance. Balanced diet.
0: Sourdough bread? Ooh, remember that. It was
1: with the sourdough
0: good.
1: On both sides of the oatmeal cream pie.
0: Ew. So the farm had, the farm stall had cameras inside. So there's footage of the theft. In fact, you can even hear the woman in the footage go, thanks, and then just walk off without paying.
1: Like she thought it was like a little free library where she could just clear it out.
0: I don't think she thought that.
1: Yeah.
0: She knew exactly what she was doing. So the small business owner said she didn't know what to do at first. And then a couple weeks later, I guess she had gone through all her oatmeal cream pies. Because she comes back.
1: I'm going to go back to the little free cream pie stand.
0: So then the owner was like, hey, remember when you were here a couple weeks ago? I got a tab for you. Here's your bill.
1: Ooh, nice.
0: So she was like, how you want to pay?
1: Not are you going to pay.
0: No.
1: How?
0: How? How do you want to pay? And the woman's like, yeah, I don't have any money on me. Sorry. What do you want me to do?
1: Yeah, shocked. Shocked we are.
0: She's like, hold on. I'll be right back. I'm going to go to my car, get my phone. Apple Pay.
1: Yeah.
0: Right?
1: Yeah, of course.
0: Yeah. She drops her shopping bag, takes off.
1: I love she was like, well, I'll like what, like the shopping bag's going to trip her up if she gets chased? Like you're throwing stuff behind you to slow them down?
0: Fortunately,
1: you'll never catch me, Kappa.
0: Fortunately, the owner was able to get her license plate. She passed it along to police who were able to ID her, and she's been charged accordingly. What charges do you get for oatmeal cream pie?
1: I guess misdemeanor theft?
0: I guess so. But I just love that she used that old movie. Ooh, let me... pat down my pocket. Oh, no change. Oh, I'll be right back.
1: Yeah, I can't believe I always put my wallet in a different pocket. I like to keep a mystery to my
0: I changed out my pants my wallet to my other pants. Not as a woman.
1: Oh. I would, at the games, I wear a different pants than I normally wear. So I usually put my wallet somewhere in a bag or in my car. And then I realize I don't have it. And it's very scary.
0: I guarantee you, most women either have like the big zip wallet, which you can hand carry, or you've got like I've got the phone case with the wallet.
1: The phone case is very prevalent.
0: Most women don't have the pocket wallet like men.
1: Because for inexplicable reasons, fashion's like, you don't get pockets.
0: Yeah, it's true. It's terrible.
1: The fact that the baseball pants I wear only have two pockets weirds me out. Because I'm used to having five.
0: I will not buy pants. Like, I will be shopping online, and I'm like, those are so cute. Oh, no pockets. Never mind.
1: Yeah, forget that.
0: Can't do it.
1: I got a little holster for my microphone. Because I don't know where to put it. Because I don't have pockets.
0: But anyway, she risked it all. At least she got away with it for a little while.
1: Yeah, I'm sure they were very...
2: 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And it's more reliable than what you get from, say, just a mile away. Hi, it's Austin Michael. I'm using Starlink now. 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
5: Good news for Broadway. The Book of Mormon will return to Broadway tonight for the first time since the fire at the Eugene O'Neill Theater, the home of the long-running show. Performances were canceled after the May 4th fire, which started in the electrical room and quickly spread to the roof. It caused significant fire, smoke, and water damage to that part of the building, but did not impact any of the public spaces of the theater itself. Billy Ray Cyrus is teasing some new music. It's a new song called It's All Right, set to drop next month. Billy shared a snippet of the track on Instagram, revealing that it'll be out on June 5th. The new song follows his collaboration On Our Way with his daughter, Noah Cyrus. Former Attorney General Pam Bondi has reportedly been diagnosed with thyroid cancer. Axios is reporting that the 60-year-old was diagnosed shortly after leaving the Justice Department last month and has been undergoing treatment. The report says that she's in recovery and has been appointed to an advisory committee focused on AI policy. So, of course, thoughts and prayers as she battles. The Scripps National Spelling Bee will be sporting a new look today. Nationally known sports writer and broadcaster Mina Kimes will take over as the Spelling Bee's television host. The Emmy-winning ESPN analyst is no stranger to the Spelling Bee world, noting that she was a three-time school Spelling Bee champ in her youth. This year's Spelling Bee is going to be held in Washington, D.C., and you're going to be spelling later this morning.
6: I am. Mina Kimes just won Celebrity Jeopardy as well.
5: Oh, nice for her.
6: Yeah, very impressive.
5: Kudos. Yeah, good for her.
6: Talk about that instead of me not spelling.
5: No, no. We're going to talk about you spelling. A new biography on guitarist Jeff Beck is set to be released this summer. Blow by Blow, the Jeff Beck story, was written by Brad Tolinsky and Chris Gill. It's the first biography to fully capture the life, music, and mystery of the singular artist. The book was compiled from over 30 hours of interviews with Jeff, as well as contributions from musicians from his friends, including Jimmy Page, Johnny Depp, and Clive Davis. Blow by Blow will be released on July 14th. And there you go. That is your buzz.
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7: Winds this morning out of the south southeast at 5 to 10. We'll pick up a little this afternoon. With sunny skies, we should reach right around 90 degrees. A little cooler tonight.
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0: one meow.
1: It's Christina Aguilera, Genie in a Bottle, Lincoln's number one at work station, B107.3. It's B Mornings with Brooke and Adam. So I heard you want to try to stump me.
2: Well, yes, yeah, since I've gone 1 for 200 mm-hmm. in Florida or not, mm-hmm. I found one
1: okay.
2: that I'm going to try to put you on the spot.
1: Well,
2: you,
1: we can't do it without... Florida or not. Florida or not. I have the theme song. Wild crimes, weird vibes, tell me what you saw. Did it happen in Florida or
2: not? Florida or not. It's a really cheery song, bro. And then it's like, here's some crime. Also, I think we should reset the stats since we got the since we've launched with the theme song.
1: Okay.
2: I'm only 0 for 3.
1: Okay. All right.
2: Which
1: That's
2: sounds
1: fair.
2: Way better.
1: That's fair.
2: Way
1: That's
2: better.
1: That's fair.
2: Okay, so this is a road rage incident.
1: Okay.
2: But the road rage came to the police station.
1: Oh.
2: Two individuals got in a road rage incident, mm-hmm. and then one of them drove to the police station to report it, mm-hmm. while the other one called 911 and followed the other person to the police station. So the police are like, this is great.
1: Uh-huh.
2: The crime is just coming to
1: right,
2: us.
1: Right.
2: They don't
1: Making
2: even have to
1: job
2: go out and find them.
1: Super easy.
2: So the first person to roll up, her name was Tammy Jones.
1: Okay. All right, Tammy.
2: Tammy Jones, who is 61,
1: mm-hmm.
2: reported that, hey, this lady threatened me and said she if she I was lucky that she didn't have her gun with her.
1: Oh boy.
2: Which that sounds
1: Man.
2: Scary. Other lady rolls up right next to her, gets out of the car and says, yeah, she just sprayed me with wasp spray.
1: Who just carries around wasp spray?
2: That's a good question. Maybe it gives us location. Maybe it doesn't.
1: Hmm.
2: So Tammy evidently there was somebody brake checked somebody else.
1: Mm-hmm.
2: Which just let's not do the brake checking.
1: I am guilty.
2: I'm guilty too.
1: Yeah, I've done it before.
2: I just like the little tap.
1: Yeah, I
2: just
1: don't like
2: lights come
1: I don't
2: on.
1: Like slam it, but I will tap. Like if you're following me a little close.
2: Well, you little, gotta you gotta be paying attention on O.
1: Yeah.
2: Because there's a stoplight every 35 feet.
1: I know. Stop being so close.
2: And people
1: I don't...
2: like race from stoplight to stoplight.
1: Mm-hmm.
2: Like, is there some sort of like standings that I'm not aware of? Like, you want to beat me the quarter mile to the next light. Did I just, like, fall down the Mario Kart standings? I'm going to get bananaed at any point? So it turns out, after interviewing both of the drivers,
1: mm-hmm.
2: They had to go with the fact that Tammy did have wasp spray.
1: Okay.
2: And the other lady didn't have a gun.
1: Okay.
2: So she claims that she was... She didn't even claim that she had the gun. She said, you're lucky I don't have my...
1: Mm.
2: Which, I don't know, is that a threat? Or is that,
1: it is.
2: It's like a veiled threat.
1: It's not veiled at all. She said, "You're lucky I don't have my pew pew."
2: Yeah, because then I would.
1: Yeah.
2: So, Tammy got arrested for the wasp spray.
1: Uh huh.
2: And the other driver did not.
1: Okay.
2: So we've got road rage.
1: Mm-hmm.
2: We've got wasp spray
1: mm-hmm.
2: involved. We've got criminals
1: Correct.
2: Just going to the cops.
1: Right.
2: Self reporting.
1: Okay.
2: Are we thinking Florida? Florida or not?
1: Hmm. I'm going to Florida.
2: Shucky darn. We've had wasp spray before happen in Florida. And I was like, this it'll throw her off because it couldn't be two people
1: just,
2: in Florida.
1: Just, it's way too wild.
2: Why are people carrying wasp spray in their cars in Florida? Is it that bad?
1: There must be a problem. It must be a problem.
2: It must, I guess.
1: But I also feel
2: Should
1: like,
2: I have wasp spray in my
1: I
2: car?
1: I also feel like that's like, should I have bear spray in my car? Do we have, you know what I mean?
2: Yeah,
1: like,
2: I guess you'd more likely run into a wasp than a bear.
1: I know, but that's why I'm saying it's kind of ridiculous.
2: Yeah.
1: Is it?
2: I
1: don't know. I've never lived in Florida.
2: I have not had a wasp infestation problem in my car.
1: Yeah.
2: Which, given the fact that there is like 4 sweatshirts, like 2 duffel bags and stuff.
1: It's surprising you don't have an infestation of some kind.
2: Like, there's at least 2 Mountain Dew bottles that I gotta, like, in the thing that I gotta take those out to throw away when I put the new ones.
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1: All right, so first thing in the morning when you're getting ready to leave the house, or in the afternoon, whenever you decide to leave, what's a non-negotiable for you? 402-438-1073, social B107.3. Mine is I have to have, like, perfume.
2: Ah, yes.
1: I will not leave without a scent. Yeah. And it's so bad that if I actually do forget, I have some in my desk or in my lunch pail. Just in case.
2: Oddly enough, mine has now become, do I not smell? Because I have to work with the super sniffer. So if I change body wash, you're like, what's that? Between you and my dog, I'm getting the sniff test. They're like, where you been?
1: What are you using?
2: I'm out buying shampoo, I'm just going to send you, like, snaps. Like, is this an acceptable fragrance?
1: Do that.
2: I should.
1: Do that.
2: The problem is, it's got to be on clearance, or I don't buy it.
1: Oh, so, my gosh.
2: So soap is expensive. If I could save $3, I'm going to save $3.
1: Sometimes there's a reason why it's on clearance.
2: Well, yeah. That's why the Irish Spring with Brutes is been bad. That's a weekend only soap.
1: When he came in and said he was wearing Brute, what? Are you in elementary school? That's what we used to buy in elementary school for Father's Day.
2: it was like, oh, it's Irish Cowboy. Yeah.
1: Right. Do you know a lot of Irish cowboys?
2: No, but I figured maybe this is a place that I can, like, you know, put my stamp.
1: All right.
2: Here comes the Irish Cowboy.
1: All right. 402-438-1073. 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
2: Over on Facebook, Sam says, with the kids, the suction machine for my daughter. Got to have those airway clear. And for me, just my phone and wallet.
1: Okay.
2: I feel like I do the Macarena before I leave because it's like...
1: The pat down.
2: It's like, I got phone, I got wallet, yeah. I got keys. Mm-hmm. Hey, Macarena.
1: All right, 402-438-1073, socials B107.3. What's a non-negotiable for you before leaving the house? Could be I have that cup of coffee.
2: Oh, yeah. Don't leave without your coffee.
1: Right? Could be... Ooh, I don't know. Got a scroll.
2: It's making sure she gets outside.
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3: Good morning and happy Wednesday. No issues for the Wednesday morning commute as we'll see pretty quiet conditions again this morning. Look for mainly sunny skies. Temperatures will be above average again as we start the day today in the lower to middle 60s, and wind should be light.
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0: Harry Styles, it's American Girl, Lincoln's number one at work station, B107.3. It's B Mornings with Brooke and Adam. And we're talking about those non-negotiables before you leave the house. 402-438-1073. Socials B107.3. Tammy over on the text line says, excuse me, two cups of coffee.
1: Oh, two.
0: Mm-hmm. Mm-hmm. I think there was a guy that I used to work for, and he probably had four before he left the house. And then he'd constantly have one. And I don't know if it was the same cup. I'd see him pour coffee in it, but it was like maybe it got cold. And then he's just like poured it out and poured some more in there because he constantly, constantly had a cup of coffee.
1: It's that thought of like, it's if the glass is never empty, it's still just one.
0: Yeah, maybe.
1: Yeah, you just refill it a little bit. Halfway, now it's still just the same. That's just the same drink. Like I don't have to count multiples here. It never hit the bottom.
0: I said earlier, mine is scents. Like, you should see, like, I went to, what is it, in the mall? Marshall's? Where they have all, like, the furniture, clothes, and suitcases. And
1: you mean like an apartment store?
0: No, I mean, they're just home goods.
1: Okay.
0: It's Marshall's in the mall, I think. And they had, like, a little stack, like a little...
1: Like, display area?
0: No, it's like a... I'm trying to... It's just like this. What is this?
1: Shelf?
0: Yeah. Like stand? A little shelf. Yeah. A little
1: display?
0: Stand. Display? There you go. And I've got all my perfumes on it, and it's two-tiered, and it's full.
1: You know what's crazy? There are people that just design those stands for perfumes. I have a friend who does that and has done it for, like, the last 10 years. That's her company's whole thing.
0: What's her website? Because I might need another one.
1: Well, they sell it. It's only business.
0: To
1: business.
0: Stores?
1: Yeah.
0: Yeah.
1: But, like, they design for... I was like, I never thought about that being somebody's job.
0: Yeah.
1: Wild.
0: Seriously. So, I'm into the scents. So, and then have some in my car. Have some in my desk, just in case I actually do forget. But that's not typically what happens.
1: No, usually you have two or three with you just in case.
0: Yeah.
1: growing up, I had no idea that not everybody just carried a pen with them. Because my father, for my entire life, has always had a pen in his pocket. And so, like, when I'm out and I realize I don't have one and I just turn to someone and I'm like, do you have a pen? And they're like, why would I have a pen?
0: Why would I just be carrying a pen?
1: I was like, because my dad always had a pen. I thought everybody carried a pen. And it was always, like, the same click pen, the same type of pen. You always had one, which was really useful.
0: So, are you going to start carrying one?
1: I always try to have one in my bag. I don't like having things in my pockets.
0: Ah. At least you have pockets.
1: Yeah.
0: Yeah. Don't brag.
1: The jeans I'm wearing currently have five pockets.
0: Oh, hush it. All right, 402-438-1073. Socials B107.3. What's your non-negotiable before you leave the house?
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3: Good morning. No accidents or major delays. Most traffic moving well. A few volume slowdowns, and we do have several construction projects. We'll want to keep in mind Sun Valley Boulevard, Charleston to 10th Street. That is closed for bridge demolition work. Also, Cornhusker, 35th to Havelock. Eastbound lane closures with some head-to-head traffic on the westbound side. And South 48th, that does remain closed between Normal and South Street for a water main install.
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0: Melissa Etheridge, come to my window. Today's Variety, B107.3 SB Mornings with Brooke and Adam. And I got to tell you, I think we missed out.
1: Oh.
0: Missed out big time. And just by like a couple of days.
1: Gosh darn.
0: Are you, when it comes to like summertime, especially, and cookouts, you got your hamburger, your hot dog.
1: Brats. I'm a big brat guy.
0: Brats. Maybe you like some ribs. And then a side, a big old heaping side. Baked beans. You don't like the baked beans?
1: I'm not. I just, I was always scared of being like the kid that had gas. So and I immediately associated beans with gas. I heard that rhyme, you know, beans,
0: the magical fruit. Yeah. The more you eat, right.
1: Yeah. So I was like, well, I don't want to too. So I'm just going to avoid those.
0: No, like my mom makes the best. She adds a little of this, a little of that, puts a little ground turkey
1: people
0: in there.
1: Can be very creative. I'm not a huge bean guy, but I homemade baked beans mm-hmm. are a whole different thing than canned baked beans.
0: No, see, like, we're a big fan of Bush's, right?
1: Okay, right.
0: But then you doctor them up.
1: Yeah, and you got to add your flavor.
0: And so, like, now my daughter makes them like my mom does. So she made some the other day, and I was just, like, kept going back, like, woof, these are so good.
1: Because there's more than just the beans in there. It's just not, straight beans.
0: Well, that's what I'm saying. You add a little this, you add a little that, you add some ground, like, some people like ground beef. We do ground turkey, you know?
1: So this is more than just baked beans.
0: Yes.
1: When I hear baked beans, it's like open can, plop on plate.
0: No. Well, Bush's, you know, they make like extra honey or extra barbecue. We do like the vegetarian beans, you know? They had some limited edition summer specials that actually could go really well or could not.
1: So this is going to be FOMO because they're limited edition. So they're probably all gone.
0: They're gone. Oh. Like we missed it by like 2 days.
1: Is there like a secondary market for baked beans? Like on eBay?
0: I'm sure there's probably eBay. Yeah.
1: The dark web for the baked beans.
0: So they had three different kinds, okay? Their newest flavors. They had the Bush's. No, you're not going to like this one.
1: It could be pickle in it.
0: The Bush's dill pickle. But then this one actually could go. It could be really.
1: People love pickles. So that one
0: true.
1: Probably sold out real quick.
0: But this next one, the apple pie baked beans. Because, like, we add maple syrup.
1: That
0: some people do, like, jelly.
1: Savory. I guess apple pie is the savoriest of the
0: yeah,
1: fruit pies.
0: Right? You can get those. They're sold out online, but if they're still available at Walmart, you can get them.
1: Sometimes you just look behind the other cans.
0: Also had the Bush's Rocket Pop baked beans. You know, like the Rocket Pop with
1: like
0: the cherry, the lime,
1: like,
0: and the raspberry. Yeah. I don't know about that one. I would definitely try the apple pie one because it's brown sugar, cinnamon spice, and apple flavor.
1: Like those, like they would feel like they would all go together.
0: Yeah.
1: I can see, like when I hear baked beans, I think like cowboys sitting around a campfire, you know? You can see them with their apple pie.
0: Eating it out of the can? No. We're talking bougie beans, okay?
1: Yeah, but they can see apple pie and be there at the same time. Oh, look. Mrs. Smith made us an
0: do
1: apple pie.
0: Do you think the cowboys are eating Rocket Pop beans?
1: No, I do not. You think they're eating dill pickle beans?
0: Yes. I do.
1: Yeah?
0: I do.
1: I mean, I guess. You gotta, if you're out on the range, you got to preserve stuff.
0: You want some dill pickle.
1: It's either salt or pickle. I vote salt.
0: Dill pickle beans? I don't know. Maybe because, like, when you have your barbecue sandwich, right? You don't. But some people like their barbecue sandwich, and they have a pickle on it. And
1: it's
0: then
1: kinda,
0: you take a bite, and then you have your baked beans. So dill pickle baked beans could work, too.
1: If you like it. If you don't think that the pickles are the worst thing ever.
0: Again, sold out online, the little three-pack, but they are still available at Walmart until they're sold out. So,
1: and we got like four Walmarts in there.
0: I know.
1: So.
0: I might need to take a trip later.
1: Just
0: today.
1: Do a little like circuit around town. Just
0: all
1: the Walmarts.
0: I was trying to buy them online. I had the site pulled up and then it was like sold out. And I was like, man. So
1: they're out there.
0: I'm going to have to go on Walmart.com see what I can do.
1: And they're beans. It's not like they're going to expire.
0: I'm going to get some dill pickle ones and not tell you.
1: Oh, that would be mean. There is nothing worse. Like this, when this happens, when I forget to say no pickles on a burger, and then you bite in.
0: You are so frustrated when it happens.
1: Because you know who's to blame? It's me. I should have said no pickles. I can't even be mad at anybody else. I am now eating the pickle juice, the devil's sweat.
0: All right, coming up in just about 9 minutes on the next episode of I Shouldn't Be Alive.
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3: All directions continue to move fairly well. No reported accidents or major delays. We do have several construction projects. We'll want to keep in mind South 27th Street, Nebraska Parkway to Laurel. lane closures. And from Calvert to Van Dorn, that is closed for paving and water main work. Adams Street, 33rd to 41st. Local access only for a paving project.
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9: No weather concerns for your Wednesday morning commute. Just keep the sunglasses handy as we'll have mainly sunny skies. Temperatures will be above average in the lower to middle 60s as we start the day, and winds will be light and variable. Into the afternoon, it will be another warm day with temperatures reaching the upper 80s. We'll see a little bit more cloud cover this afternoon with mostly to partly sunny skies. From the 1011 Severe Weather Center, I'm meteorologist Bill Rentschler.

0: Somber with Homewrecker. It's Lincoln's number one at work station, B107.3. It's B Mornings with Brick and Adam. Did you ever see the show I Shouldn't Be Alive?
1: I have only heard of it through, I think you've told me about episodes and things, but it's a little too intense for me.
0: Yeah, it's intense, and it's just people in these really wild situations, and
1: like,
0: they're like,
1: you're stuff that like just comes out of nowhere.
0: Yeah.
1: Like, not, it's not like, oh, it's not like when I go to the doctor and the doctor reads me my results and I'm like, oh, I probably shouldn't be alive.
0: this is like
1: weird stuff.
0: I was hiking and fell 80 feet right. And I walked away with a scratch, you know, like stuff like that. Well, this could be another episode of I Shouldn't Be Alive. Would you, is there any of the like crazy adventure sports that you would do? Like,
1: I mean, I've always wanted to skydive just because I'm terrified of it.
0: Mm-hmm.
1: And I've been signed up twice and check it out. So I feel like I want to do that before I actually pass.
0: Put it on your bucket list.
1: Yeah.
0: Okay.
1: But, you know, I always wanted to pull the ripcord, and you have to jump like a bunch of times before you get to pull it.
0: Yeah.
1: So it's really just like you piggybacking with somebody who's skydiving, mm-hmm. which kind of feels weird.
0: You're still skydiving.
1: You have this dream of like pulling the cord yourself and soaring through the air.
0: Well, this woman was actually paragliding. This 44-year-old woman was paragliding in Salzburg about a week ago. And she ended up, you know, imagine you're just soaring, flying, right?
1: Yeah.
0: And probably just gorgeous sights. You're in like
1: just
0: the
1: High School
0: Swiss.
1: Musical in your mind.
0: Yeah.
1: That's the first thing.
0: Exactly.
1: Not Wings Like Eagle.
0: You're like the Swiss Alps. I'm sure just the layout looks stunning.
1: I would have gone with I Believe I Can Fly.
0: Oh, well. You know. Whatever. We all have our inner monologues. All right. So she's just soaring along. Then all of a sudden comes a plane.
1: Oh.
0: And strikes her.
1: Uh-huh. Do they have parachutes on them, on the paragliding? Like, can you bail out of a paraglider?
0: Well, she did.
1: Oh.
0: Yeah. So she said she's, like, gliding along, and it's very scenic, very gorgeous, and all of a sudden this plane, like, hits her. This 28-year-old pilot says that the crash was unavoidable. Is it? I don't know. I've never paraglided.
1: There's a lot of sky out there.
0: Flown a plane. The propeller of the motor plane was severely damaged by the paraglider.
1: By the person
0: in
1: the paragliding.
0: Uh-huh. And she did have a parachute.
1: Good. Oh, that's cool.
0: She was able to parachute.
1: Today I learned.
0: She made an emergency landing and then had to be airlifted by a police helicopter. Both of them were in, you know, serious injury. Authorities not identifying her fully, but a woman named Sabrina posted a video of the collision on her Instagram account.
1: Oh, like there was, I guess, if you're out, you probably got a GoPro on you.
0: Mm-hmm. The video shows her gliding serenely, soaring, flying.
1: Just having a great time.
0: And then all of a sudden you hear a distant buzz of an engine. How freaked out would you be? You're like, oh, it's so beautiful. And all I hear is the wind. Whoa, wait. Hey, what is that?
1: And I'm guessing in a paraglider, there's not like evasive maneuvers.
0: No, you're but that's what I'm saying for
1: gliding.
0: Him.
1: Like, you would think he has more control.
0: You would think so, but you just hear the buzz of an engine, and then a small white aircraft suddenly appears in the frame, and it tears through the canopy of her paraglider, up above
1: like,
0: her head.
1: Like 3 feet lower, tearing through the canopy.
0: Yeah. So she begins to spiral. She loses altitude. Mind you, she is, like, chill for this whole situation. She calmly, you know, releases the handle of her emergency parachute, and she deploys and, like, lands. Like, for the situation, she's like, yeah, let me pull my parachute.
1: Like, the body is an amazing thing. It's like the adrenaline kicks in, and you're like, oh, I know exactly what to do. I'll be fine.
0: I'm sure once she hit the ground, though.
1: Just pure screaming.
0: Yeah.
1: I would be for, like, 10 minutes just screaming.
0: Then you can actually also see, like, the shredded remains of her, like, canopy in the video as well. It is wild. It is a wild, wild
1: so
0: ride.
1: So close to a horrible, horrible ending.
0: Yeah.
1: And everybody's okay.
0: But everybody's okay. So that's got to be the next episode. So she can tell her story. Wild. Whew. I know. Ugh.
1: No, thank you.
0: All right, coming up after 8 o'clock, going to revisit that question. What's your non-negotiable before leaving the house?
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3: As we continue through our drive time, All directions moving fairly well. No reported accidents or major delays. A few volume slowdowns. And we do have several construction projects, especially in the downtown area. Keep in mind, part of Project O Street. O Street is closed 16th to 13th for water main and utility work. And 17th to 13th westbound lane closure. And work continues on Havelock, 84th to 98th. That is closed for bridge replacement. If you come up.
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1: All right, so what is a non-negotiable for you before you leave your house? 402-438-1073, socials, B107.3. For me, I mentioned the smell goods. Mm-hmm. I have gotten into the car, literally, and I'm like, oh, I forgot. And I will go back in the house.
2: And get the right smell for the day.
1: Yeah. But just in case, you know, that, like, it doesn't dawn on me until, like, I'm driving or something, I have stuff in my desk.
2: Yes.
1: I also have stuff in my lunch pail.
2: Or if
1: my lunch,
2: like,
1: pail? What am I? In Little House on the Prairie? My lunch bag.
2: Your lunch pail and your thermos? Because you're going to work on the construction site where we sit on the big iron beam and we have our sandwiches.
1: Wow. Okay.
2: I mean, hey, lunch pail. Your lunch pail kids, I guess.
1: I guess so.
2: Garbage pail kids. My bad. Over on Facebook, Sam says, with kids, the suction machine for my daughter. And for me, just the phone and wallet.
1: Okay. All right. 402-438-1073, socials, B107.3. What is a non-negotiable before you leave the house?
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3: On the downhill side of our drive time traffic, no accidents or major delays. Everybody gets a gold star. We do have several construction projects. We'll want to use caution as we move through and around. Keep in mind, South 27, Nebraska Parkway to Laurel, lane closures for paving work. And from Calvert to Van Dorn, that is closed for paving and water main work. I-180 running slow coming into downtown. There is some bridge work in that area. And work continues on Cornhusker, 35th to Havelock. Eastbound lane closure with some head-to-head traffic on the westbound side of Cornhusker.
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11: Another pleasant start to the day as we head into our Wednesday. Plenty of sunshine expected this morning with more warm temperatures as we start the day. Look for temperatures in the 60s, 70s, and warming into the lower to middle 80s by the noon hour. Into the afternoon, it'll be another warm day with highs in the upper 80s with an east and southeast wind at around 10, 20 miles an hour. From the 1011 Severe Weather Center, I'm meteorologist Bill Rentschler.

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1: Guess who's back?
2: Back again.
1: Becky's back.
2: Tell a friend.
1: Hey, how are you, friend?
2: So good.
1: See, I made that flow.
2: I miss you guys.
1: I know. Good to see you again.
2: It's been so long.
1: It's been forever.
2: Oh, my gosh.
1: Don't leave us like that again.
2: Okay, I won't. Don't tell me twice.
1: All right, so what do you have for us today?
2: We are going back to Monday, March 9th, around 11:30 a.m. A resident in the area of 40th and Normal called to say someone took a package off her neighbor's porch. They provided very clear cell phone video of a male individual creeping up on the porch, taking the package, and then leaving on a bluish-colored Trek bike. He had what appeared to be a tattoo on the back of his right calf, which could help someone identify him. You can find a picture of that tattoo, his bike, a great photo of his face, all posted online. Link at crimestoppers.com. You can watch that video the neighbor captured. And if you can help out, you can leave us a tip.
1: It just seems like porch pirates have just become worse and worse and worse.
2: Really? Yeah. I get my packages delivered to, like, the side of my garage behind the trash can. Mm-hmm. I ask them, you can specify where to deliver it.
1: Right.
2: I ask them to hide it because I've lost a couple packages myself, and I live in a decent neighborhood.
1: It's just, it's terrible. Like, what if you end up with someone's medicine or something, right?
2: As someone who works for LPD, working a lot of porch pirate thefts, mostly it's dumb stuff.
1: Yeah.
2: I love it when it was like this 6'4", really big man, and he stole an apartment building, like a package off somebody's door, and it was like a little girl's princess dress. And the only thing I could think of was that he's sitting at the kids' table with his little dress on. Coloring with his Crayola crayons.
1: Serves him right.
2: So, yeah, exactly. Anyways, from my standpoint, it is always funny/embarrassing things that they get their hands on. It's never like, I should say never. It's rarely that they won the lottery.
1: Right.
2: It's usually that they just embarrassed themselves.
1: Good.
2: Yeah.
1: Good. Karma.
2: Yeah, exactly.
1: All right, what's next?
2: We're moving to Wednesday, April 8th, around 5 p.m. A kid was riding their electric scooter near 11th and L when a black Jeep Compass turning southbound onto 11th Street struck the front tire of that kid's scooter. It is possible the driver may not have seen the kid as they continued on driving and did not stop. Thankfully, it wasn't a few seconds later because that kid would have been hit by the car. But thankfully, the kid was okay. The scooter is heavily damaged. We are asking the public for help. We're in search of someone who would have been driving on this particular Wednesday around 5 p.m. in the downtown area and very specifically driving a black Jeep Compass. So we have a tip line open and ready. Photos online. Link at crimestoppers.com. Help us out.
1: All right. And I sincerely hope it's someone who does not realize what happened.
2: I hope so, too. Yeah. Because kind of scary.
1: Yeah.
2: Yeah.
1: I don't even want to think about it.
2: Yep. Mm.
1: Well, Give to Lincoln Day is coming up.
2: It is tomorrow. Give to Lincoln Day, for those of you that don't know, it's powered by the Lincoln Community Foundation. It's a time for Lincolnites to come together and support those organizations that enrich our lives and improve our city directly. 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The tiniest bit goes a long way for us. So we're just trying to help create a safer community within Lincoln and Lancaster County, and we appreciate everybody, including you guys, who plays their part in helping us out.
1: Now, we should stress that Lincoln Crime Stoppers is nonprofit and not associated, but is associated with LPD.
2: You got it, yeah. So Lincoln Crime Stoppers is a nonprofit organization. 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And we get a lot of other tips about you know, trafficking and drugs and just very generic things. So it's really just a safe place for people to make their report. 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Yeah, you can see the two cases.
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5: The Scripps National Spelling Bee was sporting a new look today. Nationally known sports writer and broadcaster Mina Kimes will take over as the Spelling Bee's television host. The Emmy-winning ESPN analyst is no stranger to the spelling world because she says she was a three-time school Spelling Bee champion in her youth. This year's Spelling Bee is going to be held in Washington. Are you ready for spelling later?
6: I am so excited to spell. I am good.
5: Drake is making Billboard history with his latest albums. Earlier this month, he surprised fans with not one, not two, but three brand new records on the same day. Iceman, Habibti, and Maid of Honor. With that, he's become the first artist to hold the top three spots at the same time on the Billboard 200. He also broke a tie with Michael Jackson for the most number one singles for solo male artists on the Billboard Hot 100, thanks to his single, Janice, STFU.
6: Oh, gotcha.
5: Yep, that's what it stands for. Billy Ray Cyrus is teasing a new song. It's called All Right and set to drop next month. The singer shared a snippet of the track on his Instagram, revealing that it's going to be out on June 5th. The new song follows his collaboration On Our Way Along with his daughter, Noah Cyrus. Kalani is going back out on the road. She just announced the Kalani World Tour on social media on Tuesday with 33 dates. The tour kicks off in Minneapolis on August 6th and ends in San Francisco on October 3rd. The trek will take her across North America with stops in Detroit, Seattle, Phoenix, New York, Atlanta, and more. Tickets go on sale on May 29th. And Miley Cyrus is officially on the Hollywood Walk of Fame. She was honored with a star on Friday. She was surrounded by loved ones, including her fiancé, Max Mirando, her mom, Tish, and sister, Brandy. While giving a speech, Miley thanked her friends and family, adding, "Today is something I'll never forget, and I'm always going to cherish." Her star is number 2,845 on the Walk of Fame.
6: That's a long walk.
5: I wonder who paid for it. Because, you know, you have to pay for that.
6: You do, yes.
5: Yeah. And Olivia Rodrigo is sharing the track list for her upcoming album, You Seem Pretty Sad for a Girl So In Love. She revealed the names of all 13 songs on the album on Instagram. The titles include songs like Stupid Song, Honey Boo, Maggots for Brains, and My Way.
6: Really, whole gamut there.
5: The upcoming. 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

0: Dave McRae. It's called Greedy. Today's variety, B107.3. It's Bee Mornings with Brooke and Adam. And you know, the Scripps National Spelling Bee is kicking off today. Mina Kimes is going to be the new host on television. And in honor of that, we're going to have some fun.
1: Yes, it's going to be fun.
0: So, we'll have... If you're correct.
1: Yeah. Don't need to have that button nearby.
0: Or.
1: That one's going to wear out.
0: If you're incorrect. And if it's just so bad, we're like, what?
1: I'm very flattered that you got. There's not a it's so good sound. There's an it's so bad sound.
0: It's just so off that we're like, huh? All right. So we're starting off with level one. You're not allowed to write it down. Can they write it down at the spelling bee?
1: They can't, but I'm not a child. Yeah. Not a smart child.
0: All right. We're going to start with level one. Difficulty level one.
1: Level one.
0: Okay.
1: Goodness.
0: Adage. As in the old adage says. I don't have sentences prepared for all of these. Just so you know.
1: A-G-A-G-E. I wanted to put another D in there. I did.
0: You did good. You did good. All right. Auditorium. As in, oh, you remember in school we'd have to go to the auditorium to see the plays?
1: A-D-I-T-O-R-U-M. No, I-U-M.
0: A-U-D-I.
1: Oh, geez.
0: T-O-R-I-U-M.
1: Feel free. If I mess up that early, just buzz. Like don't make me suffer through all of the other letters if I miss the second letter.
0: All right, this one you should know. Buffet.
1: B-U-F-F-E-T.
0: Good job.
1: Yay. Thank you, old country.
0: All right, so we're going to kick it up a couple of levels.
1: That was all level one.
0: That was all level one.
1: I got, what, 2 out of 3?
0: 2 out of 3.
1: Hey, all right. That's, hey, C's get degrees.
0: All right, so
1: not even a C.
0: We're going to skip level two and go straight to level three.
1: Oh, sure. I've been doing so well. I'm skipping a grade.
0: You're great, just like I did. Mm. You can skip a grade. Demure. Demure.
1: D-E-A-M-U-R-E.
0: D-E-M-U-R-E.
1: I added an A for some reason.
0: Yeah. Demure.
1: Overthought it.
0: All right. Well, you should know this one because I think you suffer with the sleep version of it.
1: Apnea.
0: Nope, paralysis.
1: Oh. P-A-R-A-L-I-S-I-S. L-Y. Did I say I?
0: You
1: L-Y.
0: Said,
1: I was thinking ahead.
0: You know what? I'm
1: doing
0: give you that.
1: Real bad.
0: I'm
1: no,
0: giving you that
1: no,
0: one.
1: No, I did not get that one.
0: I was trying to be nice.
1: No.
0: All right.
1: I need no pity. I know I'm a bad speller.
0: Jeopardy.
1: J-E-O-P-A-R-D-Y.
0: Thank you, Alex Trebek.
1: So, old Kenji Raffay and Alex Trebek have saved me today.
0: And Ken, what's his name nowadays?
1: Ken Jennings,
0: yeah. Yep. All right, so this
1: Ironically,
0: year...
1: Ironically, Mina Kimes just won Celebrity Jeopardy, the new host of the Scripps Spelling Bee. So, look, it's all tying together.
0: It's all interconnected. Okay, so, this year, they added a list of words.
1: Oh, good.
0: About, I forget exactly how many, but we're going to look at a couple of those. Daisy.
1: D-A-I-S-Y?
0: Yay!
1: That was a level one.
0: Probably, yeah. How about broccolini?
1: B-R-O-C-O-L-I-N-I. I missed an L?
0: You missed a C.
1: Oh, to brocco, yeah.
0: Yeah, just like broccoli. Yeah. Broccolini.
1: It's weird how they're the same thing.
0: Okay, how about rigatoni? Come on.
1: R-I-G-A-T-O-N-I? Hey!
0: All right. Well, you got about four. You got about half of them.
1: No, I got less than that. I got like 4 out of 10, maybe.
0: I
1: got rigatoni.
0: Right, yeah.
1: I got Jeopardy. I got
0: you got Daisy.
1: Daisy. I got
0: what else?
1: That
0: did
1: might
0: you get?
1: Be it.
0: Okay, you want to try?
1: Buffet.
0: You got buffet.
1: I got 4 out of 10.
0: Yeah.
1: Like 10.
0: How did you add an A to demure?
1: I was overthinking it. I just, you know, I was like, maybe there's a silent A. But it's French. Maybe there are random things in there. I could have thrown an umlaut. I don't know. I overthought all of it. I missed paralysis.
0: Yeah. Well, in honor of the Scripps National Spelling Bee.
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0: 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It's B Mornings with Brooke and Adam. 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
1: So when you're driving out on the freeway and you're behind a semi-trailer that has a bunch of giant logs.
0: No, I move immediately.
1: Right? Because
0: I can't.
1: We've all been taught.
0: Nope.
1: Like, it took seeing that movie once 25 years ago. Of course, the was the Final Destination where the I don't even know if that's one or two, but one of them where the log comes off and you're like, no, I'm gonna
0: not
1: gonna,
0: gonna
1: get
0: do
1: out
0: it.
1: Of the way. This is not a fiction story. This is a real story.
0: Oh boy,
1: which may impact how you sit and where you sit on patios at restaurants going forward.
0: Oh boy.
1: So in South Carolina, in Sumberton, at the Driftwood Grill, a couple was dining out on the patio. Weather started to get a little rough very suddenly. But they were like, you know, we'll be fine. We're not going to go inside. We're not going to seek shelter. We're not going to find a safe place. We're just going to keep eating our meal.
0: Okay.
1: An umbrella from another table is picked up by the wind.
0: Oh, boy. This is already not going well.
1: Directly into one of the diners.
0: Like, slaps them across the face, like, ha, or, like, impales them.
1: Hits them in the neck and cuts a very important artery.
0: Whoa.
1: Completely out of the blue. They were just sitting there. They said there was a very sudden storm, but she was gone before the paramedics could even get her.
0: Whoa. Whoa.
1: So something to keep in mind. We've got
0: Way to bring down the room, guy.
1: Just saying, we got a lot of wind around here. And I know that, like, when we hear the alarms and we hear, like, hey, let's go, you know, this is going to be a heavy wind warning, we don't maybe take it as seriously as we should sometimes.
0: Yeah.
1: You know, we're like, oh, you know, I've heard, like, oh, you know, Lincoln's got that heat bubble, so it's going to go around us.
0: I always feel like if I'm inside, like, if there's bad weather, I'm going inside.
1: Yeah, get inside.
0: But, like, people are like, are you in a safe space? Because, you know, we got, like, a, you know, tornado. And I'm like, I'm inside. I mean, you know.
1: I mean, the problem, like, there are so many windows in a lot of houses.
0: Yeah.
1: Like, you could be inside and still be...
0: It's true.
1: ...in danger.
0: I know the last one, I got a message. They're like, are you safe? I was like, I'm in my bed.
1: I'm the safest place I could be.
0: I don't want to be anywhere else if something happens.
1: I was thinking about this but after I read the story. I was like, I have one spot in my apartment that I can go to.
0: I guess,
1: like, two. It's just the bathroom.
0: Yeah. My closet... which leads into the bathroom, so, I mean, at least I could stretch out or something.
1: There you go.
0: Whatever, but, yeah, usually I'm just like, yeah, I'm just in my room.
1: So just, we get these high wind warnings. We get
0: Take heed.
1: Severe thunder, severe weather. Let's not fall into the, you know, it's not that bad situation. Because I know it happens a lot, and so we kind of get that, you know, almost the boy who cried wolf thing.
0: Mm-hmm.
1: Where you're like, oh, well, we've gotten like five of these warnings. Only takes one.
0: Well... there's no real segue.
1: On the heels of that.
0: Yep. Kesha is going to be at the Morton Amphitheater. Very first show, actually.
1: Yes, at the...
0: brand new amphitheater.
1: Brand new place.
0: And they're opening up June 3rd for Kesha. Hopefully it's... well, it's an amphitheater, so it might be outside.
1: I'm sure
0: it's
1: they
0: probably
1: have...
0: probably outside.
1: Yeah, I'm sure they have facilities.
0: No umbrellas.
1: Yeah.
0: Yeah.
1: And just you know, you want to keep the TikTok going.
0: If it starts raining, go inside. Hello? Somebody's knocking. I don't know.
1: I think the neighbors are putting up pictures.
0: All right, we're gonna give you tickets to Kesha with special guests Chromeo and Sizzy Rocket. It's all happening at
1: Sizzy Rocket
0: at Morton Amphitheater. It's the Freedom Tour. So go ahead and text.
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12: Another pleasant start to the day as we head into our Wednesday. Plenty of sunshine expected this morning with more warm temperatures as we start the day. Look for temperatures in the 60s, 70s, and warming into the lower to middle 80s by the noon hour. Into the afternoon, it'll be another warm day with highs in the upper 80s with a east and southeast wind at around 10, 20 miles an hour. From the 10-11 Severe Weather Center, I'm meteorologist Bill Rentschler.

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1: So we started off talking about a woman who walks up to like this farm stand and she's like, ooh, oatmeal cream pie cookies. Actually, it was the pies, oatmeal cream pies. And like, she just seals them all.
2: Just grabs
1: and she just
2: clears out
1: shoves them in a bag and she's like, thanks, peace out, and walks out without paying.
2: Not cool.
1: And the owner is like, what happened? So she sees the camera and the video footage and she's like, okay, well, I know what she looks like, but I don't know what to do. Well, she didn't have to do much because a couple weeks later, the lady comes back again.
2: Good.
1: And so the owner is like, hey, you going to pay for those? Because I know it was you, so how are you going to pay?
2: I got you on video.
1: And the lady's like, doing a quick pat down. Ah, man, I left my wallet in my car. I'll be back.
2: Yeah.
1: And then she tried to peace out, but the owner got her license plate and turned her into police, and so she's been arrested.
2: Just pay for the goods.
1: Yeah, seriously.
2: Goodness.
1: Seriously.
2: Then we tried a little Florida or not. I've been 0-for-3 since the new jingle started. So I decided to try to stump Brooke and failed miserably. There was a road rage incident where one lady sprayed the other with wasp spray. And then they both drove to the police and told on each other, trying to blame the other one. And that, of course, happened in Florida. And Brooke knew right away.
1: Yeah. It just sounded too much like Florida. We also talked about bushes. And, man, we missed out because they introduced some summertime flavors. This one, I know.
2: Baked beans.
1: I know you.

0: the Scholastic Book Fair.
1: She hears the hum of an engine, and she's like, huh? And then you look, and you see a white plane, a little small white plane, enter the field of view, and it rips through her canopy.
0: Goodness.
1: And so she goes, yeah, she's got an emergency parachute. She goes, you know, down yeah, with the parachute.
0: Tumbling, yeah.
1: And she's okay. Pilot is okay. But, woof, that's scary.
0: Very close call.
1: Mm-hmm.
0: I wonder if she wants to paraglide again.
1: You know what they say, get back on the horse.
0: Yeah.
1: So maybe.
0: Back on the glider.
1: Yeah. We
0: what are the odds it's going to happen twice?
1: I mean, we know Becky who got into that skydiving accident.
0: Yeah.
1: And then she's gone skydiving again.
0: Yeah.
1: Got to get back on the horse.
0: More than I
1: would have. Yeah. All right. Let's see. We're going to end off with some good news today.
2: Tell me something good.
1: An off-duty New York firefighter is a hero after rescuing a woman. She was a principal at a school in New York City. She was actually trapped and submerged in her car during a recent flash flood. So he spots the vehicle in the water. He climbs up on top. He's trying to smash through the top of the sunroof using his hands. She's got her, like, Stanley Cup.
0: Yeah.
1: She's hitting the glass.
0: This is not a Stanley commercial, but it worked
1: out. So they're going at it together, breaking the glass. He pulls her to safety just as she was running out of air. He was later honored by the city, and he's being credited with saving her life. And they got to meet, and she just gives him this big hug, and she's like, thank you. I wouldn't be here without you.
0: Yeah, yikes.
1: Yeah, I know.
0: Flash floods, no good.
1: All right, coming up tomorrow, clairvoyant Mystic Yaga.
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2: Another pleasant start to the day as we head into our Wednesday. Plenty of sunshine expected this morning with more warm temperatures as we start the day. Look for temperatures in the 60s, 70s, and warming into the lower to middle 80s by the noon hour. Into the afternoon, it'll be another warm day with highs in the upper 80s with an east and southeast wind at around 10, 20 miles an hour. From the 10-11 Severe Weather Center, I'm meteorologist Bill Rentschler.

Every child deserves someone in their corner. 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
3: Another pleasant start to the day as we head into our Wednesday. Plenty of sunshine expected this morning with more warm temperatures as we start the day. Look for temperatures in the 60s, 70s, and warming into the lower to middle 80s by the noon hour. Into the afternoon, it'll be another warm day with highs in the upper 80s with an east and southeast wind at around 10, 20 miles an hour. From the 10-11 Severe Weather Center, I'm meteorologist Bill Rentschler.

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3: Mostly sunny this Wednesday as some puffy clouds pop up with the heating of the day. Beyond highs nearing 90 degrees for a third day in a row, there'll be a bit of a breeze out of east-southeast into this evening. Temperatures toward sunset will still be around 80 degrees before an overnight low in the low to mid-60s under mostly cloudy skies tonight. From the 10-11 Severe Weather Center, I'm meteorologist Jessica Blum.

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3: Mostly sunny this Wednesday as some puffy clouds pop up with the heating of the day. Beyond highs nearing 90 degrees for a third day in a row, there'll be a bit of a breeze out of east-southeast into this evening. Temperatures toward sunset will still be around 80 degrees before an overnight low in the low to mid-60s under mostly cloudy skies tonight. From the 10-11 Severe Weather Center, I'm meteorologist Jessica Blum.

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3: Mostly sunny this Wednesday as some puffy clouds pop up with the heating of the day. Beyond highs nearing 90 degrees for a third day in a row, there'll be a bit of a breeze out of east-southeast into this evening. Temperatures toward sunset will still be around 80 degrees before an overnight low in the low to mid-60s under mostly cloudy skies tonight. From the 10-11 Severe Weather Center, I'm meteorologist Jessica Blum.
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1: Oh, I just came in from outside. Another hot day. Hi there, Monster Michael. Didn't ice cream sound good today? Monsters Men there on B107.3. I bring up ice cream because Food and Wine Magazine has compiled a new list of all the 50 states and which ice cream flavor is the true flavor for each of the states. So think about what your favorite ice cream flavor is, and then here in about 10 minutes, I'll tell you what they said about Nebraska. And I think I can guarantee that maybe only one out of 50 people in Nebraska are going to agree with this. Olivia Rodrigo now on B107.3.

It is today's best variety. B107.3 with Reman Selena Gomez. Calm down. I'm Austin Michael, and thank you for listening. And an appropriate topic for a hot day like today, Food and Wine Magazine compiled a list of each state's essential ice cream flavors. Now, the idea is sort of like, if your state was an ice cream flavor, what would it be thing? You know what I'm talking about? Now, I will note that they didn't really mention how they came up with the results before we go into this. All right. That said, Food and Wine lists Butter Brickle as Nebraska's flavor. Butter Brickle. I've eaten a lot of ice cream in my time, and I have never, not once, had Butter Brickle. Now, they mentioned, and I think this is what they base it on, they mentioned that Corn Flour Creamery in Omaha makes their own Butter Brickle ice cream. Honestly, I don't know why they didn't go with the Runza chili flavor ice cream. You remember that from a few years ago? I still have not had a chance to taste it. Or maybe Food and Wine should have picked an ice cream that's corn-flavored for Nebraska, which you probably don't think exists, but it does. Food and Wine picked sweet corn-flavored ice cream for, of all the places in the United States, New Jersey. I read that, and then I just finally decided that Food and Wine has no idea what they're talking about here. By the way, there's also a

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3: Mostly sunny this Wednesday as some puffy clouds pop up with the heating of the day. Beyond highs nearing 90 degrees for a third day in a row, there'll be a bit of a breeze out of east-southeast into this evening. Temperatures towards sunset will still be around 80 degrees before an overnight low in the low to mid-60s under mostly cloudy skies tonight. From the 10-11 Severe Weather Center, I'm meteorologist Jessica Blum.

97.3 and the Savannah Banana is going to be at Haymarket Park on June 11th. All the tickets sold out months ago, but we do have a pair here at B107.3 that we want to give to you. Imagine the bragging rights you'd have after that. Oh, you couldn't get a pair of tickets? Well, maybe you should have listened more to B107.3 like we did. Either way, get

I think this guy has an old soul. That's James Bay, Let It Go on B107.3. I say that because he taught himself how to play guitar by listening to Eric Clapton's Layla over and over again. And he did it when he was only 11 years old. Olivia Dean, So Easy to Fall on B107.3. I could be

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She's unrecognizable. I think that's a bit dramatic, but in the picture that they posted, she's got these bangs on, she's got these giant hoop earrings, very loose, lacy, frilly dress. She looks exactly like Stevie Nicks. Just looking at the picture right now, it's in front of me. I keep expecting it to come to life and sing, just like the white winged dove, sings like a song, sounds like she's singing. Ooh, baby. One Direction now.

0: It's Destiny's Child on B107.3. Hi there, I'm Austin Michael, and we can all stop asking questions now. The biggest mystery of the universe has finally been solved. Scientists think that they have finally figured out why T-Rex dinosaurs had such tiny arms. We put money into this. And why is it that they had such tiny little arms? It's because of brains. Yeah, experts believe that it was an evolutionary trade-off. Nature was like, hey, I can make you so much smarter, T-Rex, but if I do that, you're never going to be able to reach past the middle shelf at the grocery store anymore. Still, I got to wonder why. Why can't you have both? Here's what the lead scientist had to say. Quote, The reason is that evolution doesn't like to have everything all at once. If you want to focus on using your head to bring down large prey, you don't really want to be putting much effort into keeping your arms long and with the claws, because you're probably not really going to need that, unquote. So, there you have it. Evolution is lazy.
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B107.3 bringing you Huskers during the College World Series of Softball tomorrow night. The ladies are going to be taking on Arizona late game at 8:30. We'll join pregame at 8:45. And then as they make their way to the finals, we'll have each and every game. Grace Abrams now.

said his last name wrong for about 2.5, 3 years. Nobody corrected me at all, anywhere. Noah Kahn. There's the Great Divide. I'm B107.3. Yes, for like 2.5 years, I kept calling Noah Kahan on air all the time. Nobody brought it to my attention. Alicia Keys now. Pretty sure I got that one right. Yeah.

Got a few complaints doing a show in Toronto a couple days ago. That's Bruno Mars, Risk It All on today's Variety. The 107.3. It wasn't his show as much as it was the volume of his show. Apparently, there's a few neighborhoods within a few miles of the concert venue, and they were all like, it's a lot loud, eh? You know, I'm paraphrasing there, but that's pretty much it. They're nice people. They were just like, hey, could you knock it down a notch or two, eh? And it looks like they're going to get results because they've also complained to Live Nation about this, and they said they're going to start bringing the concert levels down. Christina Aguilera now, B107.3.

In cooperation with federal, state, and local authorities, this broadcast house station is conducting a test of the emergency alert system. If an actual emergency existed, information and instruction would have followed the alert tones heard at the beginning of this message. This concludes this test of the emergency alert system.

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1: Good afternoon. For the most part, traffic moving well. We did have an earlier accident, 49th and Holdridge. New watch for cleanup in that area. 49th and Holdridge may likely still be running a little slow. We do have several construction projects and utility projects. We want to use caution as we move through and around. Keep in mind, South 48th, Normal to South Street, that is closed for a water main install. And South 40th, Randolph to O Street, northbound lane closure for water main replacement.
2: 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Be the someone a child is waiting for.

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1: Good afternoon. For the most part, traffic moving well. We did have an earlier accident, 49th and Holdridge. New watch for cleanup in that area. 49th and Holdridge may likely still be running a little slow. We do have several construction projects and utility projects. We'll want to use caution as we move through and around. Keep in mind, South 48th, Normal to South Street, that is closed for a water main install. And South 40th, Randolph to O Street, northbound lane closure for water main replacement. If you come across anything that gets in your way, call the traffic hotline, 402-479-1414. That's a quick check of your time saver traffic.
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It's the Workday Wrap-Up on today's Variety, B107.3 with Billie Eilish. Her movie, Hit Me Hard and Soft, the tour, live in 3D, directed by James Cameron, has made about $26 million over the last few weeks. 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

B107.3 inside the Workday Wrap-Up. I'm Austin Michael. And just over 2 weeks till the Savannah Bananas are going to be in Lincoln. They're going to be at Haymarket Park on June 11th. We do have a pair of tickets we are giving away. And getting signed up is super easy. Just head on over to B107.3.com. Get signed up there, and then we'll put you in to win. Mumford & Sons.

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1: As we get into the heart of our drive time, no accidents or major delays, most traffic moving well. A few volume slowdowns. We do have several construction projects we want to keep in mind in the downtown area. 16th to 13th, O Street, that is closed for water main and utility project, part of Project O Street. Cornhusker, 35th to Havelock, eastbound lane closure with head-to-head traffic on the westbound side. That area does tend to run slow. If you come across anything that gets in your way, call the traffic hotline 402-479-1414. That's another check of your time saver traffic.

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1: My glasses, I'm out the door. I'm gonna hit this city. Before I leave, brush my teeth with a bottle of Jack. 'Cause when I leave for the night, I ain't coming back.

Okay, wrap up on B107.3. She used to spell her name K-E$HA. She didn't spell it that way to stand out. It wasn't some kind of stage name thing. It was basically a middle finger to Flo Rida. Guess she sang the hook to his song Right Round, but he never paid her and never gave her credit for it. And she wasn't very happy about that. These days, though, she's dropped the dollar sign. Ed Sheeran here.

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7: On the downhill side of our drive time traffic, do watch for slowdowns. 27th and Laredo, that's just north of Pine Lake on South 27th. An accident. Otherwise, most traffic moving well. A few volume slowdowns, and we do have several construction projects. We'll want to keep in mind South 27th, Calvert to Van Dorn is closed for paving work. Also, South 27th, Nebraska Parkway to Laurel, lane closures for water main and paving.
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12: More clouds roll in tonight for a night that'll be mostly cloudy. Low temperatures are expected to hang in the lower 60s Thursday morning as light winds develop overnight. Thursday will be partly sunny to mostly cloudy, though we'll still warm toward the middle and upper 80s. Can't rule out a passing shower or a weak storm in the afternoon either. From the 10-11 Severe Weather Center, I'm meteorologist Jessica Blum.

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